0: everyone, welcome to English Corner on 105 FM RRI Pro 2 Palu. I'm Nadila here and I'm happy to be with you today. Kan sore ini we have guest star yang sangat luar biasa, and topik kita hari ini adalah introduce yourself. Okay, we will learn how to introduce ourselves in simple English gitu ya. Terus, and we have special guest who will share great tips with us, and you can watch on YouTube RRI Palu, and if you have a question untuk narasumber Kak Yomil dan Hana, you can drop your message ya on WhatsApp Pro 2 number 0811055603. Okay. And you can watching on YouTube RRI Palu, and you can send your message ya if you have a question. Okay, sekarang waktunya untuk say hey, hello, hi, how are you guys?
1: Hello.
2: I'm good.
0: Oh, I'm good. What's your name?
2: Hana.
0: Okay, can you introduce yourself, Hana?
2: Hi, my name is Hana. My grade is 3 grades.
1: Okay.
2: My school is in Gamaliel Palu.
0: Oh, you're right. Student in SD Gamaliel Palu, right?
2: Okay. Yeah.
0: What you grade?
1: Yeah, third grade.
0: Three?
1: Yeah, third.
0: Oh, tiga. Kelas tiga. Yeah. Oh my god.
1: Kelas tiga.
0: Okay, guys. We have a new program on RRI se-Indonesia. His name English Corner.
1: English Corner.
0: Okay. Di sini kita itu menggunakan yang namanya switch conversation.
1: Okay.
0: Okay, Indonesia dan Inggris. Bagaimana kita bisa belajar bahasa, siapapun itu bisa belajar berbahasa Inggris gitu. Jadi tidak mesti jago dulu baru bisa hadir di English Corner. 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Okay. And Kak Yomil akan mengcorrect kita hari ini.
1: Okay. Thank you.
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1: Okay. Ketika kita mau belajar tentang introducing yourself itu adalah perkenalan diri ya. We need to know what have to mention and what have not to be mentioned when we introduce ourselves to people. Ketika kita memperkenalkan diri itu ada beberapa hal yang perlu disebutin, ada yang tidak perlu disebutin.
0: Okay.
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1: 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Uh-uh. 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
0: Oh, hobi. Okay. Hana, gitu. What about your hobby?
1: What's your hobby?
2: My hobbies are drawing, playing, and swimming.
0: Oh, drawing.
1: Wow. Yeah, drawing.
0: Playing.
1: Swimming.
0: Oh, playing. What playing?
1: Playing games.
0: Oh, playing games.
1: Playing dolls.
0: You take your dolls, right?
1: Yeah.
0: What's your name, your doll?
2: Dundun.
0: Oh my god. I remember my friend in here, the Udun.
1: Udun.
0: Yeah, Dundun. Okay. Itu boneka apa jenisnya?
2: Ayam.
0: Ayam,
1: yeah, chicken.
0: Chicken,
1: right.
2: Chicken broccoli.
0: Oh, chicken broccoli. Right. So healthy, right?
1: Yeah.
0: Okay. 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
1: 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I love eating fried chicken and fried banana. 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
0: Okay. 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Alright. 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
1: Come on.
0: Hana. 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Iya. Yeah. Oke. Okay. Nah, kalau Hana mungkin boleh ceritain about your activity daily. Okay. Daily activity.
1: Daily activity. Tell us about your daily activities.
2: I wake up at 5 o'clock.
0: Wow. 5 o'clock
1: in the morning. All right. And then
2: I wash my face at 5 o'clock.
1: And then cuci muka. Bangun tidur cuci muka. And then
2: I get breakfast at 5:09 o'clock.
1: 5:09 a.m. right.
0: 5:09.
1: Jadi okay, and then
2: nine five.
1: Okay.
2: And then I take a bath at 6.
1: All right. That's okay. Okay. At 6. Okay.
0: You take a bath.
1: Mandi jam 5.
0: Jam 6. Okay.
1: And then,
0: oh my god, you so early person, right?
1: Morning person.
0: Okay.
2: And then I go to school at 7
0: o'clock. Okay. Right. Dia berangkat ke sekolah jam 7 pagi.
1: Oh. Yeah. So morning person itu.
0: Kakak Nadila jam begitu masih pingsan.
1: Okay. And then how do you go to school? How do you go to school with your mom or with your dad?
2: My dad.
1: With your dad.
0: Oh.
1: Every day with your dad?
2: Yeah.
0: Okay. So what your favorite menu?
1: Menu. What's your favorite menu?
0: In school, ya?
2: Mac and cheese.
1: Oh. Oh my god, you love cheese so much.
0: Yeah. You have MBG in your school?
1: Preschool.
2: No. But we have catering.
0: Catering. Nice. You have catering, no MBG, right?
1: No.
0: Okay. I think something trivial about
1: No. It's okay. So far so good.
0: Okay. Okay. What do you like about your school?
1: Okay.
0: Your teacher? Some teacher gitu?
2: I like my teacher because my own teacher is satu kampung.
0: Satu kampung.
1: The
0: your
1: same
0: teacher.
1: Village.
0: Okay.
1: All right.
0: Who?
1: Who is that?
2: Mem Fifi.
0: Oh. Where's your kampung?
2: In Sumber Sari and in Tambarana.
0: Oh, Tambarana. Okay. Where's Tambarana?
1: Poso.
0: Yeah. Okay, nice. Okay, you like Mem Fifi because Mem Fifi
1: live in the same village.
0: Okay,
2: Sumber village.
1: With her. Sumber village.
2: Huh? Sumber.
0: Okay. Hey, can you say hey for Mem Fifi?
2: Hi Mem Fifi, please watch me.
0: Nice.
1: Thank you. Nice.
0: Okay, guys. kita break dulu, yeah. Nanti kita balik lagi. Oke, teman berdua. Oh my God, it's so many people watch me on YouTube. Because you.
1: Because Hana. Of you, right?
0: Okay, because of you. Okay. So thank you guys. Jangan kemana-mana, tetap di Pro2 RRI Palu di English Corner.